I am but a fool. Darling, I love you. Though you treat me cruel, you hurt me, and you make me cry. But if you leave me, I will surely die.

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And I think to myself, why now? Why me? Why?

too. And if you want another kind of love, I'll wear a mask for you. If you want a partner, take my hand. Or if you want to strike me

doctor, I'll examine every inch of you. If you wanna drive or climb inside, or if you wanna take me for a ride.